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7: 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Coming up on Monday morning at 7:15, we reveal the lineup for BVJ. Yes, I'll announce the Big Valley Jamboree lineup on Monday morning at 7:15, and I'll have some tickets to give away. And we have some fresh, never-frozen, free-range Thanksgiving turkeys from Hershey Fraser Meats to give away, too. 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
5: 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Coming up on Monday morning at 7:15, we reveal the lineup for BBJ. Yes, I'll announce the Big Valley Jamboree lineup on Monday morning at 7:15, and I'll have some tickets to give away. And we have some fresh, never-frozen, free-range Thanksgiving turkeys from Hershey Fraser Meats to give away, too. 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
2: Partly cloudy tonight with a low of 6. Tomorrow, a mix of sun and cloud, windy, and a high of 23. It'll be mainly cloudy on Tuesday, 20 degrees. Wednesday, sunshine and 15. Current weather conditions can be found anytime on your High River Online app. I'm Judy Peters.
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14: 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Coming up on Monday morning at 7:15, we reveal the lineup for BBJ. Yes, I'll announce the Big Valley Jamboree lineup on Monday morning at 7:15, and I'll have some tickets to give away. And we have some fresh, never-frozen, free-range Thanksgiving turkeys from Hershey Fraser Meats to give away, too. 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
8: 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Coming up on Monday morning at 7:15, we reveal the lineup for BBJ. Yes, I'll announce the Big Valley Jamboree lineup on Monday morning at 7:15, and I'll have some tickets to give away. And we have some fresh, never-frozen, free-range Thanksgiving turkeys from Hershey Fraser Meats to give away, too. 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
1: Partly cloudy tonight with a low of 6. Tomorrow, a mix of sun and cloud, windy, and a high of 23. It'll be mainly cloudy on Tuesday, 20 degrees. Wednesday, sunshine and 15. Current weather conditions can be found anytime on your High River Online app. I'm Judy Peters.
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10: 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Coming up on Monday morning at 7:15, we reveal the lineup for BBJ. 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
11: 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Coming up on Monday morning at 7:15, we reveal the lineup for BBJ. Yes, I'll announce the Big Valley Jamboree lineup on Monday morning at 7:15, and I'll have some tickets to give away. And we have some fresh, never-frozen, free-range Thanksgiving turkeys from Hershey Fraser Meats to give away, too. 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
1: Partly cloudy tonight with a low of 6. Tomorrow, a mix of sun and cloud, windy, and a high of 23. It'll be mainly cloudy on Tuesday, 20 degrees, Wednesday, sunshine, and 15. Current weather conditions can be found anytime on your High River Online app. I'm Judy Peters.
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16: 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Coming up on Monday morning at 7:15, we reveal the lineup for BVJ. Yes, I'll announce the Big Valley Jamboree lineup on Monday morning at 7:15, and I'll have some tickets to give away. And we have some fresh, never-frozen, free-range Thanksgiving turkeys from Hershey Fraser Meats to give away, too. 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
9: 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Coming up on Monday morning at 7:15, we reveal the lineup for BVJ. Yes, I'll announce the Big Valley Jamboree lineup on Monday morning at 7:15, and I'll have some tickets to give away. And we have some fresh, never-frozen, free-range Thanksgiving turkeys from Hershey Fraser Meats to give away, too. 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
2: Partly cloudy tonight with a low of 6. Tomorrow, a mix of sun and cloud, windy, and a high of 23. It'll be mainly cloudy on Tuesday, 20 degrees. Wednesday, sunshine and 15. Current weather conditions can be found anytime on your High River Online app. I'm Judy Peters.
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4: 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Yes, I'll announce the Big Valley Jamboree lineup on Monday morning at 7:15, and I'll have some tickets to give away. And we have some fresh, never-frozen, free-range Thanksgiving turkeys from Hershey Fraser Meats to give away, too. 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
9: 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Coming up on Monday morning at 7:15, we reveal the lineup for BVJ. Yes, I'll announce the Big Valley Jamboree lineup on Monday morning at 7:15, and I'll have some tickets to give away. And we have some fresh, never-frozen, free-range Thanksgiving turkeys from Hershey Fraser Meats to give away, too. 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
2: Partly cloudy tonight with a low of 6. Tomorrow, a mix of sun and cloud, windy, and a high of 23. It'll be mainly cloudy on Tuesday, 20 degrees. Wednesday, sunshine and 15. Current weather conditions can be found anytime on your High River online app. I'm Judy Peters.
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11: 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Coming up on Monday morning at 7:15, we reveal the lineup for BVJ. Yes, I'll announce the Big Valley Jamboree lineup on Monday morning at 7:15, and I'll have some tickets to give away. And we have some fresh, never frozen, free range Thanksgiving turkeys from Hershey Fraser Meats to give away too. 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
10: 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Coming up on Monday morning at 7:15, we reveal the lineup for BVJ. Yes, I'll announce the Big Valley Jamboree lineup on Monday morning at 7:15, and I'll have some tickets to give away. And we have some fresh, never-frozen, free-range Thanksgiving turkeys from Hershey Fraser Meats to give away, too. 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
1: Good morning. I'm Kevin Wallace. The Okotoks Food Bank is keeping its pickups running after thieves targeted one of its trucks. Food Bank Director Bente Yanoda says volunteers discovered that the truck's catalytic converter had been cut off, despite the vehicle being stored at a secure facility.
2: We found out Thursday morning when our volunteers went to pick up the truck for their morning run.
1: Food Bank has reported the theft to police and arranged for a rental truck, so its regular pickups will continue. Despite a recent incident at the High River Aquatic Center, the town is still targeting a November public opening. The engineering project lead gave council an update last week, saying work has resumed following an OHS investigation into the September 25th incident. All but one contractor had returned to the site by the time of the council meeting, with the remaining contractor still working through the OHS process. The town says the incident has not changed its November opening target. Construction on the last section of pipe in the Foothills Okotoks Regional Water Project is expected to begin this week. Pipe D will continue the water main south to Aldersize raw water reservoirs, where water will be treated at the new water treatment plant. Installation should be complete by late January, with landscaping to follow in the spring. And Foothills County is asking emergency health services to keep the Prittis ambulance in Prittis. Deputy Reeven Division 4 Counselor Suzanne Ohl says flexing the Prittis ambulance to other areas has been an ongoing concern for years.
3: It is being called out to the areas south and west of Calgary instead of staying at its home station.
1: EHS will be presenting at Wednesday's Foothills County Council meeting, where Ohl hopes they will offer a solution. In other news, Juno Award-winning Canadian artist Sass Jordan has died at the age of 63. No cause of death has been revealed. More than 5,000 people turned out yesterday in Calgary for the annual Run for a Cure to raise money for breast cancer research. And a U.S. Coast Guard has called off the search for a missing Canadian air ambulance. Four people are presumed to have died.
0: High River Online Sports.
1: In the NHL, the Calgary Flames are off to a terrible start in the regular season with a pair of losses over the weekend. They lost 4-1 to the Canucks in Vancouver on Saturday and were beaten 6-1 again by the Seattle Kraken yesterday. The Edmonton Oilers fared better with a 3-1 win over the Kraken. In the BCHL, the Okotoks Oilers split their weekend road games, winning 4-3 against Alberni Valley, but losing 5-2 to Victoria. In the HJHL, the Carlstar Okotoks Bisons won both of their games, just slipping past Sylvan Lake 9-8, and they also dropped the High River Flyers 7-2 in the Battle of the Foothills Round 1. The Flyers lost their other weekend game to 7-0 to the Red Deer Vipers. Turning to the CFL, the Calgary Stampeders pulled off a huge 37-31 win over the Saskatchewan Roughriders. BC also won, Winnipeg lost, and Edmonton had a bye week. And in the CPL, Cavalry FC were upset 3-1 by Inter Toronto, but remain in first place in the league with only three games left in the regular season.
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1: Mainly cloudy and windy today. Wind gusting out of the west to 30 up to 50 and a high of 23 this afternoon. Overnight low down to 2, a high of 20 tomorrow, and down to 16 for the high on Wednesday. And to see the full 7-day forecast and to read more on these stories, just go to our website, highriveronline.com. 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

0: 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I never lie.
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0: A 99.7 Sun Country. Good morning. It's 10 minutes after 6, 6:10. I'm Kevin Wallace. We have a warm and windy one on the way. A high of 23. A little windy, though. Wind out of the west, 30, gusting up to 50. Perfect recipe for a bad hair day. Something I never have to worry about. I'm telling you, being bald has its privileges. You have no idea how awesome it is if you are not. Just saying. We broadcast out of our geomechanical studios in High River on Treaty 7 land. We sure get sunburned, though. We do have a busy show on the way here. We make the big, big Valley Jamboree announcement this morning. The big lineup announcement, the headliners. 7:15 is when we're going to be doing that, so about an hour from now, all right? And we're giving away 3 pairs of tickets this morning. Yes, we are. Listen in at 7:15 to find out how you can win, all right? We're also giving away a fresh, never-frozen, free-range Thanksgiving turkey, courtesy of Hershey Fraser Meats. Listen for that turkey gobble-gobble in the 8 o'clock hour, all right? And then you're going to have to play Talking Turkey with me this time. Yeah, got a little bit of turkey trivia for you. You're going to have to tell me if I'm telling the truth or talking turkey to win. All right, that's coming up after 8 o'clock, and Angie Brown's going to be joining us as well between 8 and 9.
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0: Love the finger snapping. You got it right, buddy. Aaron Goodvin, you are a 99.7 Sun Country. Good morning, I'm Kevin Wallace. Hope you're having a fantastic Monday so far. Hope you had a great weekend. Boy, I had an absolute awesome time out at Escape to the Country, Pet Retreat. Oh, man, those people are awesome out there. Emma and Tony, boy, great folks. Hey, we're going to be talking turkey coming up in the 8 o'clock hour. All right, we're giving away one of those Hershey Fraser meat, fresh, never frozen, free-range turkeys. Listen for the gobble gobble, okay? And then it's turkey trivia time. Throwing a curveball this year. So you hear the turkey gobble gobble. I will say the trivia question. Then the first person to call in with the right guess wins the turkey. So you basically have to say, Kev, that was a total big fat fib. You are talking turkey, my friend. I'll go, yeah, you totally caught me. You win. Or I'll be throwing out a very truthful one. You go, Kev, I can't believe it. You weren't lying. You're telling the truth this morning. I'll go, yeah, absolutely right. You win the turkey. That's how it's going to go. We're giving one away every day this week.
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0: 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Everything's looking nice and easy. Kind of like Friday morning. Hopefully it stays that way.
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0: We have a warm and windy day on the way with a high of 23 expected and wind out of the west at 30, gusting up to 50 near noon. Few clouds with a low of 2 on the way, then a high of 20 tomorrow and down to 16 for Wednesday and Thursday. And to see the full 7-day forecast, just go to our weather page at highriveronline.com. 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

0: online news with Crockett's in the Crow's Nest Pass. 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Crockett's. It's worth the drive.
1: I'm Kevin Wallace with your morning news. High River's Aquatic Center expansion remains on track for a November opening despite a recent incident at the construction site. The project lead told council last week that work has resumed after the incident temporarily shut down construction while an OHS investigation took place. The project is also reaching some major milestones, with water now going into the pools and staff training set to begin this month. Town still aiming to welcome the public back in November. A theft isn't stopping the Okotoks Food Bank from getting food where it needs to go. Food Bank Director Bente Yanoda says they're currently working to replace a catalytic converter stolen from its truck last week, while volunteers continue their regular five-day-a-week pickups.
2: You know, things happen and you just kind of keep moving on, and then we're very fortunate to have so many great people that help us every day at the food bank.
1: A rental truck's expected this week as the food bank also begins preparing for its Christmas hamper campaigns. The county's making progress on the Foothills Okotoks Regional Water Project, with construction on the last section of pipe set to begin this week. On Thursday, waterline installation for Pipe D will begin, with installation to be completed in late January. Pipe D will continue the water main south to the Elderside Raw Water Reservoir. And flexing the Prentiss ambulance to other areas has been an ongoing issue for years. Suzanne Ohl, Foothills County Deputy Reeve, says the ambulance at times is driving as far as Cochrane.
3: The citizens are concerned and Foothills County is concerned because we are seeing delays in the ambulance responses as the ambulances are coming from other areas when the Prentiss ambulance is not available.
1: The county is calling on emergency health services to keep the Prentiss ambulance in Prentiss, and we'll hear from officials at Wednesday's council meeting. In other news, Juno Award-winning Canadian rock singer Sass Jordan has died at 63. No cause of death has been released. More than 5,000 people took part in Calgary's annual Run for the Cure yesterday, raising money for breast cancer research. And the U.S. Coast Guard has called off the search for a missing Canadian air ambulance. Four people are presumed dead.
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1: In the NHL, Calgary Flames are off to a rough start, dropping both games over the weekend. They fell 4-1 to the Canucks in Vancouver on Saturday, and then they were hammered 6-1 by the Seattle Kraken yesterday. The Edmonton Oilers had a better weekend, beating Seattle 3-1. In the BCHL, the Okotoks Oilers split their road games, beating Alberni Valley 4-3 before falling 5-2 to Victoria. In the HJHL, the Carstar Okotoks Bisons won both their games, edging Sylvan Lake 9-8, then beating the High River Flyers 7-2 in the first Battle of the Foothills. The Flyers also lost their other game, falling 7-0 to the Red Deer Vipers. In the CFL, the Calgary Stampeders picked up a big 37-31 win over Saskatchewan. BC also won, Winnipeg lost, and Edmonton had the week off. Finally, in the CPL, Cavalry FC suffered a 3-1 upset loss to Inter Toronto, but remain in first place with three games left in the regular season.
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1: Mainly cloudy and windy today. Wind gusting out of the west to 30 up to 50, and a high of 23 this afternoon. Overnight low down to 2, a high of 20 tomorrow, and down to 16 for the high on Wednesday. And to see the full 7-day forecast and to read more on these stories, just go to our website, highriveronline.com. 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

0: Lainey Wilson, John Mayer, what a great song. I just love that song. It grows more and more on me. It's kind of like a bad fungus, but in a good way. Does that make any sense? Ugh, I hope so. It's up to 11 this week on the American Country Countdown with Ryan Fox. Jumped up from the number 18 spot. So, yeah, it's doing well. All right, coming up at 7:15, the Big Valley Jamboree announcement. We're giving away 3 pairs of tickets this morning. Listen in at 7:15 to find out the big lineup announcement. We'll announce the 4 headliners, then give away a pair. Then we're giving away 2 more pair before 9 o'clock today. Oh, yeah, it's going to be fast and furious. 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
0: And checking your traffic here again this morning. Everything's still looking pretty darn good on your commute into Calgary. Just starting to see a bit of a slowdown northbound on Deerfoot at the Iverstrong Bridge, but that's it.
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13: We have a warm and windy day on the way with a high of 23 expected and wind out of the west at 30, gusting up to 50 near noon. Few clouds with a low of 2 on the way, then a high of 20 tomorrow and down to 16 for Wednesday and Thursday. And to see the full 7-day forecast, just go to our weather page at highriveronline.com. 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

0: to mix. Good advice there. Let love be the pilot. On our country, 99.7 Sun Country and the Tire Craft Morning Show. Good morning. I'm Kevin Wallace. The Hunt River Flyers had a bit of a tough weekend. If you see him, give him a pat on the back and say, hey, come on, there's always next week, right? So they lost 7-0 to the Red Deer Vipers on their home opener on Friday night there at the Bob Snodgrass. And then they lost 7-2 to the Okotoks Bisons on Saturday in Okotoks at the Murray. And those are two tough losses. But you know what? You guys did well. You beat the Rimby Royals 6-1 the previous weekend. So you know what? Not looking bad. Now you have a couple of road games on the way this weekend. You're in Airdrie, then up in Didsbury. Then you have three home games back to back to back. So looking forward to supporting the boys when they're back in the building.
1: Good harvesting weather across the prairies over the last couple of weeks has made a big difference, but harvest is still running behind normal in all three provinces, with Manitoba still dealing with rain and wet field conditions in some areas. Another concern now for the prairies is frost and below zero temperatures, which have been reported in a few areas. Saskatchewan leads the way with the harvest at 63% complete. Alberta has reached 60% complete. Manitoba is at 51%. The cereal harvest is advancing quickly, but canola remains the biggest harvest challenge. In Alberta, only 31% of the canola crop has been harvested. Another 36% is swathed. 45% is complete in Saskatchewan, while Manitoba is most advanced at 57% complete. For Golden West, I'm Glendale Allen Bosler.
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1: Good morning. I'm Kevin Wallace. The Okotoks Food Bank is keeping its pickups running after thieves targeted one of its trucks. Food Bank Director Bente Yanoda says volunteers discovered that the truck's catalytic converter had been cut off, despite the vehicle being stored at a secure facility.
2: We found out Thursday morning when our volunteers went to pick up the truck for their morning run.
1: Food Bank has reported the theft to police and arranged for a rental truck so its regular pickups will continue. Despite a recent incident at the High River Aquatic Center, the town is still targeting a November public opening. The engineering project lead gave council an update last week, saying work has resumed following an OHS investigation into the September 25th incident. All but one contractor had returned to the site by the time of the council meeting, with the remaining contractor still working through the OHS process. The town says the incident has not changed its November opening target. Construction on the last section of pipe in the Foothills Okotoks Regional Water Project is expected to begin this week. Pipe D will continue the water main south to Aldersize raw water reservoirs, where water will be treated at the new water treatment plant. Installation should be complete by late January, with landscaping to follow in the spring. And Foothills County is asking emergency health services to keep the Prittis ambulance in Prittis. Deputy Reeven Division 4 Counselor Suzanne Ohl says flexing the Prittis ambulance to other areas has been an ongoing concern for years.
3: It is being called out to the areas south and west of Calgary instead of staying at its home station.
1: EHS will be presenting at Wednesday's Foothills County Council meeting, where Ohl hopes they will offer a solution. In other news, Juno Award-winning Canadian artist Sass Jordan has died at the age of 63. No cause of death has been revealed. More than 5,000 people turned out yesterday in Calgary for the annual Run for a Cure to raise money for breast cancer research. And a U.S. Coast Guard has called off the search for a missing Canadian air ambulance. Four people are presumed to have died.
0: High River Online Sports.
1: In the NHL, the Calgary Flames are off to a terrible start in the regular season with a pair of losses over the weekend. They lost 4-1 to the Canucks in Vancouver on Saturday and were beaten 6-1 again by the Seattle Kraken yesterday. The Edmonton Oilers fared better with a 3-1 win over the Kraken. In the BCHL, the Okotoks Oilers split their weekend road games, winning 4-3 against Alberni Valley, but losing 5-2 to Victoria. In the HJHL, the Carlstar Okotoks Bisons won both of their games, just slipping past Sylvan Lake 9-8, and they also dropped the High River Flyers 7-2 in the Battle of the Foothills Round 1. The Flyers lost their other weekend game 2, 7-0 to the Red Deer Vipers. Turning to the CFL, the Calgary Stampeders pulled off a huge 37-31 win over the Saskatchewan Roughriders. BC also won, Winnipeg lost, and Edmonton had a bye week. And in the CPL, Cavalry FC were upset 3-1 by Inter Toronto, but remain in first place in the league with only three games left in the regular season.
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1: Mainly cloudy and windy today. Wind gusting out of the west 30 up to 50 and a high of 23 this afternoon. Overnight low down to 2, a high of 20 tomorrow, and down to 16 for the high on Wednesday. And to see the full 7-day forecast and to read more on these stories, just go to our website, highriveronline.com. 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

0: There's Ella Langley and Be Her on our Country 99.7 Sun Country and the Tire Craft Morning Show, 7 minutes after 7. And coming up in less than 10 minutes now, we're going to reveal the big BBJ lineup, the big four headliners. Yeah, they're going to be playing up in Camrose next year, Thursday, July 29th to Sunday, August 1st. Who are the four headliners? And yes, we're giving away tickets this morning as well. Listen in the next 10 minutes.
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0: heartbroken desperado. 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Bailey Zimmerman there, Chevy Silverado, on our Country 99.7 Sun Country and the Tirecraft Morning Show. Good morning. It's now 7:15 and time to reveal the BBJ headliners. Big Valley Jamboree this year, Thursday, July 29th, right through until Sunday, August 1st, 2027. How does that sound? 2027. I can't believe it. All right. You ready? Here is the big lineup announcement. Josh Ross, he's going to do the kickoff party on the Thursday. We also have John Party headlining Alabama. Man, Alabama are always awesome to see. And Luke Bryan. Luke Bryan going to be one of the headliners as well. That is absolutely awesome. And here's how we're going to be giving away tickets, okay? So this is cool. Now, we're going to be giving away some general admission tickets. These weekend general admission passes are worth $350. Plus tax and fees, so ka-ching, ka-ching. You're going to save a ton of money on getting a pair, right? Absolutely. So how we're going to do it is when we play one of those four artists, either John Party, Josh Ross, Alabama, or Luke Bryan from now until Friday, all you have to do is text in and you can win tickets, all right? You need to text in the word party, not John Party. But party is in. Woohoo! Party. P-A-R-T-Y. All right. So the next time you hear, okay, I'm just going to tell you. Coming up on Records from Home, we're celebrating Harvest Week, and one of those artists is featured. So you have a chance to win tickets to go to BBJ coming up in about 4 minutes. All right. Good luck.
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0: Oh, I'm a pushover some days. I'm telling you just how it is. All right, as far as traffic goes, well, we do have a definite bit of a slowdown northbound on Deerfoot at the Ivor Strong Bridge just due to volume and a little bit of that construction they still have going on there. But you know what? That is it. Everywhere else is looking great.
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4: We have a warm and windy day on the way with a high of 23 expected and wind out of the west at 30, gusting up to 50 near noon. Few clouds with a low of 2 on the way, then a high of 20 tomorrow and down to 16 for Wednesday and Thursday. And to see the full 7-day forecast, just go to our weather page at highriveronline.com. 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
4: Yes, that's your first chance to win tickets to BVJ, John Party, Alabama. Luke Bryan and Josh Ross are all going to be headlining. So you need to text in the word PARTY, P-A-R-T-Y. Yes, not John Party, but PARTY, as in we're going to have a great time. And here is Luke Bryan. Brian, that's why I played it, because he gets to kick off Records from Home this week as we celebrate Harvest Week with Harvest Time, right here on 99.7 Sun Country.

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1: I'm Kevin Wallace with your morning news. High River's Aquatic Center expansion remains on track for a November opening despite a recent incident at the construction site. The project lead told council last week that work has resumed after the incident temporarily shut down construction while an OHS investigation took place. The project is also reaching some major milestones, with water now going into the pools and staff training set to begin this month. Town still aiming to welcome the public back in November. A theft isn't stopping the Okotoks Food Bank from getting food where it needs to go. Food Bank Director Bente Yanoda says they're currently working to replace a catalytic converter stolen from its truck last week, while volunteers continue their regular five-day-a-week pickups.
2: You know, things happen and you just kind of keep moving on. And then we're very fortunate to have so many great people that help us every day at the food bank.
1: A rental truck's expected this week as the food bank also begins preparing for its Christmas hamper campaigns. The county's making progress on the Foothills Okotoks Regional Water Project, with construction on the last section of pipe set to begin this week. On Thursday, waterline installation for Pipe D will begin, with installation to be completed in late January. Pipe D will continue the water main south to the Elderside Raw Water Reservoir. And flexing the Prentice ambulance to other areas has been an ongoing issue for years. Suzanne Ohl, Foothills County Deputy Reeve, says the ambulance at times is driving as far as Cochrane.
3: The citizens are concerned and Foothills County is concerned because we are seeing delays in the ambulance responses as the ambulances are coming from other areas when the Prentice ambulance is not available.
1: The county's calling on emergency health services to keep the Prentice ambulance in Prentice, and we'll hear from officials at Wednesday's council meeting. In other news, Juno Award-winning Canadian rock singer Sass Jordan has died at 63. No cause of death has been released. More than 5,000 people took part in Calgary's annual Run for the Cure yesterday, raising money for breast cancer research. And the U.S. Coast Guard has called off the search for a missing Canadian air ambulance. Four people are presumed dead.
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1: In the NHL, Calgary Flames are off to a rough start, dropping both games over the weekend. They fell 4-1 to the Canucks in Vancouver on Saturday, and then they were hammered 6-1 by the Seattle Kraken yesterday. The Edmonton Oilers had a better weekend, beating Seattle 3-1. In the BCHL, the Okotoks Oilers split their road games, beating Alberni Valley 4-3 before falling 5-2 to Victoria. In the HJHL, the Carstar Okotoks Bisons won both their games, edging Sylvan Lake 9-8, then beating the High River Flyers 7-2 in the first Battle of the Foothills. The Flyers also lost their other game, falling 7-0 to the Red Deer Vipers. In the CFL, the Calgary Stampeders picked up a big 37-31 win over Saskatchewan. BC also won, Winnipeg lost, and Edmonton had the week off. Finally, in the CPL, Cavalry FC suffered a 3-1 upset loss to Inter Toronto, but remain in first place with three games left in the regular season.
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1: Mainly cloudy and windy today. Wind gusting out of the west to 30 up to 50 and a high of 23 this afternoon. Overnight low down to 2, a high of 20 tomorrow and down to 16 for the high on Wednesday. And to see the full 7-day forecast and to read more on these stories, just go to our website, highriveronline.com. 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

0: John Party and head over Boots. And yes, he's one of the four headliners at BBJ next year. The kickoff party launches it with Josh Ross on July 29th. Then John Party hits the stage on the Friday night, followed by Alabama on Saturday, and Luke Bryan wraps it all up on the Sunday. And anytime you hear one of those artists between 6 and 9 for the rest of the week, well, just until Thursday, you have a chance to win a pair of tickets for the weekend as well. Yeah, they're worth $350. And Laura Bradish, I imagine you were head over boots because you just won that last pair of tickets. You get to go. It's going to be awesome. We have one more pair to give away. Keep listening. And next hour, we're also giving away a Thanksgiving turkey courtesy of Hershey Fraser Meats. Listen in just after the 8 o'clock news to find out how to win.
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0: All right. Oh, love giving away those turkeys. They blow up our phone lines, I'll tell you. All right, northbound on Deerfoot, a little sluggish this morning. Give yourself a little extra time there. Just slow due to volume. And we have a couple of slowdowns northbound on McLeod Trail as well. Right around, I think it's James McKevitt Road and Midlake Boulevard there. So just the usual slowdowns in the usual spots, including Memorial. Memorial Drive is backed up to the zoo.
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0: We have a warm and windy day on the way with a high of 23 expected and wind out of the west at 30, gusting up to 50 near noon. Few clouds with a low of 2 on the way, then a high of 20 tomorrow and down to 16 for Wednesday and Thursday. And to see the full 7-day forecast, just go to our weather page at highriveronline.com. 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

0: very cool. Tennille Town, Sunshine's Free. Well, she's an Albertan. She has to be cool. Just how it rolls, right? Good morning. I'm Kevin Wallace. 8 minutes away from 8 o'clock, 7:52. This is 99.7 Sun Country, and we're going to be talking turkey next hour. And coming up in half an hour, we're going to be giving away a turkey as we play Talking Turkey. Courtesy of Hershey Fraser Meats in Okotoks, those fresh, never-frozen free-range turkeys. Those things are monstrously large as well. Holy cow. So listen for the turkey gobble gobble next hour, but I'm going to throw a little turkey ranch into this year's giveaways, okay? So I'm going to do some turkey trivia called Talkin' Turkey. So I'm going to lay out a fact, well, an alleged fact for you about turkeys, and you just have to call in and tell me if I'm telling the truth or talking turkey. In other words, a big fat fib, okay? And that's how you can win. Make sure you have the talking text line handy, 403-652-4997. And we have another pair of tickets to give away to BBJ as well.
1: Voting is like a dinner party. Everyone has a seat at the table. The more people who show up, the better the conversation. The more diverse the voices, the more real it gets. Everyone's free to weigh in, to agree, to disagree. That is everyone who shows up. It's hard to have an opinion the day after if you didn't have one on the day that mattered. 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
1: Good morning. I'm Kevin Wallace. The Okotoks Food Bank is keeping its pickups running after thieves targeted one of its trucks. Food Bank Director Bente Yanoda says volunteers discovered that the truck's catalytic converter had been cut off, despite the vehicle being stored at a secure facility.
2: We found out Thursday morning when our volunteers went to pick up the truck for their morning run.
1: Food Bank has reported the theft to police and arranged for a rental truck, so its regular pickups will continue. Despite a recent incident at the High River Aquatic Center, the town is still targeting a November public opening. The engineering project lead gave council an update last week, saying work has resumed following an OHS investigation into the September 25th incident. All but one contractor had returned to the site by the time of the council meeting, with the remaining contractor still working through the OHS process. The town says the incident has not changed its November opening target. Construction on the last section of pipe in the Foothills Okotoks Regional Water Project is expected to begin this week. Pipe D will continue the water main south to Aldersize raw water reservoirs, where water will be treated at the new water treatment plant. Installation should be complete by late January, with landscaping to follow in the spring. And Foothills County is asking emergency health services to keep the Prittis ambulance in Prittis. Deputy Reeve, Division 4 Counselor Suzanne Ohl says flexing the Prittis ambulance to other areas has been an ongoing concern for years.
3: It is being called out to the areas south and west of Calgary instead of staying at its home station.
1: EHS will be presenting at Wednesday's Foothills County Council meeting, where Ohl hopes they will offer a solution. In other news, Juno Award-winning Canadian artist Sass Jordan has died at the age of 63. No cause of death has been revealed. More than 5,000 people turned out yesterday in Calgary for the annual Run for a Cure to raise money for breast cancer research. And a U.S. Coast Guard has called off the search for a missing Canadian air ambulance. Four people are presumed to have died.
0: High River Online Sports.
1: In the NHL, the Calgary Flames are off to a terrible start in the regular season with a pair of losses over the weekend. They lost 4-1 to the Canucks in Vancouver on Saturday and were beaten 6-1 again by the Seattle Kraken yesterday. The Edmonton Oilers fared better with a 3-1 win over the Kraken. In the BCHL, the Okotoks Oilers split their weekend road games, winning 4-3 against Alberni Valley, but losing 5-2 to Victoria. In the HJHL, the Carlstar Okotoks Bisons won both of their games, just slipping past Sylvan Lake 9-8, and they also dropped the High River Flyers 7-2 in the Battle of the Foothills Round 1. The Flyers lost their other weekend game 2, 7-0 to the Red Deer Vipers. Turning to the CFL, the Calgary Stampeders pulled off a huge 37-31 win over the Saskatchewan Roughriders. BC also won, Winnipeg lost, and Edmonton had a bye week. And in the CPL, Calgary FC were upset 3-1 by Inter Toronto, but remain in first place in the league with only three games left in the regular season.
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1: Mainly cloudy and windy today. Wind gusting out of the west to 30 up to 50 and a high of 23 this afternoon. Overnight low down to 2, a high of 20 tomorrow and down to 16 for the high on Wednesday. And to see the full 7-day forecast and to read more on these stories, just go to our website, highriveronline.com. I'm Kevin Wallace.
0: High River, Alberta. Great people, small town heart, and one slightly over-caffeinated morning host.
1: What do you mean? I've only had three extra large double-doubles.
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1: She said.

0: All right, a little Jason Aldean. How far does a goodbye go? Right here on 99.7 Sun Country in the Tirecraft Morning Show. 7 minutes after 8 right now, 8:07. We're sitting at 11 degrees, not too bad. High at 23 on the way, and it's supposed to get a little windy. And I have Angie Brown, local weather specialist in studio. Yeah, it's supposed to get a little windy this afternoon, but 23, nothing to complain about with that,
1: no,
0: right?
1: That's like a gorgeous, almost fake summer.
0: You're right.
1: And a little windy? You call that a little windy?
0: Well, there's no wind out there right now, so there's no wind whatsoever. So
1: yeah, right now there isn't, but later. Hey.
0: Yeah, exactly. Well, it's supposed to be gusting out of the west at 30 up to 50, and then it's going to drop down to a low of 2. So we're getting close to those
1: frost advisories. Yeah. And
0: you know there's going to be more coming out this week probably, right?
1: Yeah.
0: Hey, how was your weekend?
1: My weekend was great, actually. I chilled like a villain and...
0: Chilling like a villain, waiting for a crime. I love that. You know what? It was a really nice weekend. It was just a little bit on the chilly side when we woke up. You know what? It turned out really, really well for the big Heartland celebration they had on Friday night.
1: Yeah.
0: That was pretty wild. It just took up the entire 3rd Ave there, where Maggie's Diner is, of course. And, you know, it's pretty funny if you think about it. Maggie's Diner, it used to be Bradley's Western Wear.
1: But, it did, actually. I remember that.
0: Yeah, way back in the day. But it's been Maggie's Diner for the last 20 years, and that's all it's ever been used for. That is it. It is kind of cool, and they had a huge... Now, it was invite-only, so only the big wigs were at the big event. About 1,000 fans by invite-only were there, but it looked absolutely amazing, didn't it?
1: It did, actually. The security guard was nice enough to let me take a little peekaboo inside.
0: Hey, cool. Yeah, you know what?
1: And then I said to her, I can only predict the weather. I can't make it. But yeah. Thank you.
0: Well, you know, you did. It was a pretty nice night for everyone that came out for that, too. And it's the kickoff of the 20th season. Of course, it debuted on CBC last night. And you're a fan of Heartland.
1: I am, yep.
0: Nice. It's kind of cool. And you actually had a really cool experience running into Amber Marshall once. And she stuck up for you and was really nice.
1: She did. And I nonchalantly did not realize it was Amber because it was... With what happened, I was traumatized, so
0: yeah.
1: Thankfully she said something because,
0: cool. Yeah, she's a wonderful person. I met her mom and stuff, too, and just awesome people. And they have a ranch just out by Millerville there, and a bit of a hobby ranch. You know, they have goats and stuff, and a little bit of this, a little bit of that. One of the other cool things that happened over the weekend, I managed to head out to a really cool place, Escape to the Country Pet Retreat. You would have loved it there because I know you love animals. And it was awesome. There was dogs everywhere and cats, and it's just an amazing... If I was a cat or a dog, I would love to go there. That place is like a palace. And you know how cats love to climb?
1: Yep.
0: Yeah, on your face even. Like, they're crazy, right?
1: So lie on your face.
0: Yes, exactly. My cat drives me nuts sometimes. So they have a whole wall that they have designed for cats to climb on.
1: The
0: whole
1: wall. Sweet.
0: Oh, yeah. It was so cool. Anyway, hey, you know what? You want to help give away a turkey for us?
1: I can help give away a turkey for you.
0: Excellent. Hey, that's a good one. You know what? I am going to be playing the turkey gobble gobble a little bit later this morning before 8:30. And then if you're listening, when you hear that turkey gobble gobble, I'm not going to take caller number 1, 2, 3, 4, 5, 6, 7, 8, or 9. I'm going to take the caller that can get the trivia question right. So it's called Talking Turkey. And here's what I'm going to do. I'm going to throw out a turkey trivia comment. And then you have to call in and say if I'm telling the truth or if I'm just talking turkey. In other words, a big fat fib. Hey?
1: Yep.
0: All right, so we'll do that and the talk and text line. Just make sure you have it handy, 403-652-4997. We'll be doing that before 8:30. Good luck.
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0: Luke Holmes, Be By You on 99.7 Sun Country and the Tire Craft Morning Show. I'm joined with Angie Brown here, my co-host for the morning from 8 till 9. Every second Monday we do this now. All right. We were just having a little fun off the air, chit-chatting, doing a little chin wag. Okay. Now it is time to play our Talkin' Turkey contest to give away a fresh, never frozen, free-range turkey from Hershey Fraser Meats at Okotoks. And those things are huge. You can feed a big family with them, okay?
1: A 65-member family?
0: Well, that's a little too much. Who has a 65-member local family?
1: Well, good question.
0: The Hutterites do. The Hutterites
1: do.
0: Oh,
1: yeah, that's a good point.
0: Okay, so just one turkey per family, okay? All right, so this is how it's going to go. So hang on a sec. I got to play the turkey gobble gobble just so everyone's in the mood for it. Ready? There we go. All right, everyone's ready now. I got to play the gobble gobble. You were gobble gobbling just 10 minutes ago. Now, I'm going to... No, everyone's starting to call in already, right? That's... Don't call in yet. I have to give out the trivia question first, then call in to win, okay? And the number is 403-652-4997. You see how that light goes off whenever people call?
1: Yeah.
0: I know. That's so when we're on the radio, we can tell someone's calling in because we can't hear it, right?
1: Smart.
0: Yeah, I know. Kind of cool. All right. Here's my turkey trivia question. And you don't even know the answer, do you?
1: But right. I'm curious.
0: I know it is. Okay, so here's our first turkey trivia contest.

0: Ready? Wild turkeys. I said wild turkeys can fly short distances. Am I telling the truth or talking turkey?
1: Good question.
0: It is. What's your answer? Call in right now, 403-652-4997.
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0: All right, things are looking actually pretty decent. Angie, help me out with the forecast here. I think it's 11 degrees right now, but what's the rest of the day looking like?
1: Well, right now, yes, we are sitting at 11 degrees, and it was a beautiful drive over, actually. And we are on our way up to about 23 beautiful degrees, mainly cloudy, but winds are pretty gusty, from 30 to 50 K. So that's pretty windy, but it's going to be a gorgeous day.
0: Absolutely.
1: To start to work week.
0: Absolutely. Now, an overnight low of 2, and then for tomorrow and Wednesday, not as warm, but okay.
1: It's actually normal for this time of year. Tuesday, tomorrow will be about 20 degrees, and then Wednesday will be sunny and 16. Tuesday will be increasing cloudiness. But, yeah, for start of the work week, it's looking pretty good.
0: Absolutely. And congratulations going out to Marvin Burke. He knew that I was not talking turkey. I was actually telling the truth. Yep.
1: That is impressive.
0: And you know what? He knew that because he's a hunter. And
1: that
0: if anyone,
1: is cool.
0: Yeah, wild turkeys can fly. Not a lot.
1: But they can.
0: Yeah, they can fly about 30, 40 feet up in the air. And that's usually just to get away from predators and they'll land up on a tree. I've seen, it's weird to see them. I've seen 4 or 5 of them up in a tree and they're huge. And you're like, how are you even balancing on that branch?
1: No kidding. Like the branch would have been.
0: Yeah. But the domesticated turkeys that we get for Thanksgiving, they can't fly because we've overbred them so much to get bigger meat and stuff. They just aren't strong enough to fly anymore. So,
1: yeah.
0: Yeah, that's how it goes. So, yeah, we'll play Talking Turkey again tomorrow and Wednesday and Thursday and Friday. We're giving away 5 of these big birds. birds, fresh, never frozen, courtesy of Hershey Fraser Meats. All right, a little Jackson Dean now. 99.7 Sun Country and the Tire Craft Morning Show is what you're listening to. 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

0: River Online News.
1: I'm Kevin Wallace with your morning news. High River's Aquatic Center expansion remains on track for a November opening despite a recent incident at the construction site. The project lead told council last week that work has resumed after the incident temporarily shut down construction while an OHS investigation took place. The project is also reaching some major milestones, with water now going into the pools and staff training set to begin this month. Town still aiming to welcome the public back in November. A theft isn't stopping the Okotoks Food Bank from getting food where it needs to go. Food Bank Director Bente Yanoda says they're currently working to replace a catalytic converter stolen from its truck last week, while volunteers continue their regular five-day-a-week pickups.
2: You know, things happen and you just kind of keep moving on, and then we're very fortunate to have so many great people that help us every day at the food bank.
1: A rental truck's expected this week as the food bank also begins preparing for its Christmas hamper campaigns. The county's making progress on the Foothills Okotoks Regional Water Project, with construction on the last section of pipe set to begin this week. On Thursday, waterline installation for Pipe D will begin, with installation to be completed in late January. Pipe D will continue the water main south to the Elderside Raw Water Reservoir. And flexing the Prentice ambulance to other areas has been an ongoing issue for years. Suzanne Ohl, Foothills County Deputy Reeve, says the ambulance at times is driving as far as Cochrane.
3: The citizens are concerned and Foothills County is concerned because we are seeing delays in the ambulance responses as the ambulances are coming from other areas when the Prentice ambulance is not available.
1: The county is calling on emergency health services to keep the Prentice ambulance in Prentice, and we'll hear from officials at Wednesday's council meeting. In other news, Juno Award-winning Canadian rock singer Sass Jordan has died at 63. No cause of death has been released. More than 5,000 people took part in Calgary's annual Run for the Cure yesterday, raising money for breast cancer research. And the U.S. Coast Guard has called off the search for a missing Canadian air ambulance. Four people are presumed dead.
0: High River Online Sports.
1: In the NHL, Calgary Flames are off to a rough start, dropping both games over the weekend. They fell 4-1 to the Canucks in Vancouver on Saturday, and then they were hammered 6-1 by the Seattle Kraken yesterday. The Edmonton Oilers had a better weekend, beating Seattle 3-1. In the BCHL, the Okotoks Oilers split their road games, beating Alberni Valley 4-3 before falling 5-2 to Victoria. In the HJHL, the Carstar Okotoks Bisons won both their games, edging Sylvan Lake 9-8, then beating the High River Flyers 7-2 in the first Battle of the Foothills. The Flyers also lost their other game, falling 7-0 to the Red Deer Vipers. In the CFL, the Calgary Stampeders picked up a big 37-31 win over Saskatchewan. BC also won, Winnipeg lost, and Edmonton had the week off. Finally, in the CPL, Cavalry FC suffered a 3-1 upset loss to Inter Toronto, but remain in first place with three games left in the regular season.
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1: Mainly cloudy and windy today. Wind gusting out of the west to 30 up to 50 and a high of 23 this afternoon. Overnight low down to 2, a high of 20 tomorrow, and down to 16 for the high on Wednesday. And to see the full 7-day forecast and to read more on these stories, just go to our website, highriveronline.com. I'm Kevin Wallace.
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0: Alabama. And yes, they are one of the headliners of BVJ next summer. Big Valley Jamboree. It's going to be awesome. July 29th to August 1st. John Party, Alabama, Luke Bryan, and Josh Ross leads it off with the kickoff party on the Thursday night. And guess who just won tickets? Amber Brown did. She texted in party right away and scooped them up. And we're going to do this again tomorrow and Wednesday and Thursday.
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0: We have a warm and windy day on the way with a high of 23 expected and wind out of the west at 30, gusting up to 50 near noon. Few clouds with a low of 2 on the way, then a high of 20 tomorrow and down to 16 for Wednesday and Thursday. And to see the full 7-day forecast, just go to our weather page at highriveronline.com. 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

0: There's High Valley and Fools on our country, 99.7 Sun Country and the Tyra Craft Morning Show. Hey, the day's shaping up, looking a little better out there now. Hey, Angie?
1: It is looking a little bit better, actually.
0: Yeah, still some clouds, though, of course, but at least the wind. Oh, I can see the leaves starting to move in the trees. The wind is going to start picking up here.
1: Yep, probably, I'm guessing, within the next hour or so.
0: Yeah.
1: But I've been wrong.
0: It's hard to predict things these days.
1: It is, man. Actually, especially weather. Like,
0: yes.
1: It is, especially this time of year.
0: I know.
1: Yeah.
0: It's crazy.
1: Next Saturday forecast? No. I'm not saying that word.
0: No. Hey, we're not going to use the S word. Now, you're going to be back on Friday morning just after the 6:30 news with a weekend weather update for us for Thanksgiving, right?
1: You betcha.
0: Excellent. That sounds excellent. And we will be giving away more Thanksgiving turkeys. We have four more to give away, so we'll give one away tomorrow. We'll do it, obviously, on Wednesday, Thursday, and Friday as well. Just want to give a shout-out to the High River Flyers. They had a bit of a rough weekend. They lost both of their games, but they're going to be away with two road games coming up for the Thanksgiving weekend. Luckily, it's just the Friday and Saturday. So, Angie, they're going to be home for Thanksgiving on the Sunday or Monday, whatever their family does. And then they have two home games the following weekend. They take on Strathmore next Friday night, the 16th. And then they have an afternoon game on Sunday afternoon. I love those because it's not past my bedtime. 8:30 is past my bedtime on Friday night.
1: Bazinga.
0: Right? Man, I just can't stay up that late. So I'm looking forward to it. Sunday, October 18th, 11:45 in the morning is when the puck drop. I can make that game. That's going to be awesome. I love those afternoon ones. Yeah, that'll be good. And go Flyers, go. You know what? They've revamped some things. They got some hot new talent on the team and a great goalie. So I'm expecting some good things from them this year. You too?
1: Yep, me too. I'm hoping for good things too, especially new goalie,
0: exactly. Revamped. Yeah, they're looking good. I love them. All right, go Flyers, go. We're going to have to wait for the next home game, though, isn't until October 16th.
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1: High River Online News. 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Crockett's. It's worth the drive.
2: Good morning. I'm Kevin Wallace. The Okotoks Food Bank is keeping its pickups running after thieves targeted one of its trucks. Food Bank Director Bente Yanoda says volunteers discovered that the truck's catalytic converter had been cut off, despite the vehicle being stored at a secure facility.
3: We found out Thursday morning when our volunteers went to pick up the truck for their morning run.
2: Food Bank has reported the theft to police and arranged for a rental truck, so its regular pickups will continue. Despite a recent incident at the High River Aquatic Center, the town is still targeting a November public opening. The engineering project lead gave council an update last week, saying work has resumed following an OHS investigation into the September 25th incident. All but one contractor had returned to the site by the time of the council meeting, with the remaining contractor still working through the OHS process. The town says the incident has not changed its November opening target. Construction on the last section of pipe in the Foothills Okotoks Regional Water Project is expected to begin this week. Pipe D will continue the water main south to Aldersize raw water reservoirs, where water will be treated at the new water treatment plant. Installation should be complete by late January, with landscaping to follow in the spring. And Foothills County is asking emergency health services to keep the Prittis ambulance in Prittis. Deputy Reeve and Division 4 Counselor Suzanne Ohl says flexing the Prittis ambulance to other areas has been an ongoing concern for years.
4: It is being called out to the areas south and west of Calgary instead of staying at its home station.
2: EHS will be presenting at Wednesday's Foothills County Council meeting, where Ohl hopes they will offer a solution. In other news, Juno Award-winning Canadian artist Sass Jordan has died at the age of 63. No cause of death has been revealed. More than 5,000 people turned out yesterday in Calgary for the annual Run for a Cure to raise money for breast cancer research. And a U.S. Coast Guard has called off the search for a missing Canadian air ambulance. Four people are presumed to have died.
0: High River Online Sports.
2: In the NHL, the Calgary Flames are off to a terrible start in the regular season with a pair of losses over the weekend. They lost 4-1 to the Canucks in Vancouver on Saturday and were beaten 6-1 again by the Seattle Kraken yesterday. The Edmonton Oilers fared better with a 3-1 win over the Kraken. In the BCHL, the Okotoks Oilers split their weekend road games, winning 4-3 against Alberni Valley, but losing 5-2 to Victoria. In the HJHL, the Carstar Okotoks Bisons won both of their games, just slipping past Sylvan Lake 9-8, and they also dropped the High River Flyers 7-2 in the Battle of the Foothills Round 1. The Flyers lost their other weekend game to 7-0 to the Red Deer Vipers. Turning to the CFL, the Calgary Stampeders pulled off a huge 37-31 win over the Saskatchewan Roughriders. BC also won, Winnipeg lost, and Edmonton had a bye week. And in the CPL, Cavalry FC were upset 3-1 by Inter Toronto, but remain in first place in the league with only three games left in the regular season.
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2: Mainly cloudy and windy today. Wind gusting out of the west 30 up to 50 and a high of 23 this afternoon. Overnight low down to 2, a high of 20 tomorrow and down to 16 for the high on Wednesday. And to see the full 7-day forecast and to read more on these stories, just go to our website, highriveronline.com. 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
5: We have a warm and windy day on the way with a high of 23 expected and wind out of the west at 30, gusting up to 50 near noon. A few clouds with a low of 2 on the way, then a high of 20 tomorrow and down to 16 for Wednesday and Thursday. And to see the full 7-day forecast, just go to our weather page at highriveronline.com. 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
8: We have a warm and windy day on the way with a high of 23 expected and wind out of the west at 30, gusting up to 50 near noon. Few clouds with a low of 2 on the way, then a high of 20 tomorrow and down to 16 for Wednesday and Thursday. And to see the full 7-day forecast, just go to our weather page at highriveronline.com. 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
2: I'm Kevin Wallace with your morning news. High River's Aquatic Center expansion remains on track for a November opening despite a recent incident at the construction site. Project lead told council last week that work has resumed after the incident temporarily shut down construction while an OHS investigation took place. The project is also reaching some major milestones, with water now going into the pools and staff training set to begin this month. Town still aiming to welcome the public back in November. A theft isn't stopping the Okotoks Food Bank from getting food where it needs to go. Food Bank Director Bente Yanoda says they're currently working to replace a catalytic converter stolen from its truck last week, while volunteers continue their regular five-day-a-week pickups.
3: You know, things happen and you just kind of keep moving on, and then we're very fortunate to have so many great people that help us every day at the food bank.
2: A rental truck's expected this week as the food bank also begins preparing for its Christmas hamper campaigns. The county's making progress on the Foothills Okotoks Regional Water Project, with construction on the last section of pipe set to begin this week. On Thursday, waterline installation for Pipe D will begin, with installation to be completed in late January. Pipe D will continue the water main south to the Elderside Raw Water Reservoir. And flexing the Prentice ambulance to other areas has been an ongoing issue for years. Suzanne Ohl, Foothills County Deputy Reeve, says the ambulance at times is driving as far as Cochrane.
4: The citizens are concerned and Foothills County is concerned because we are seeing delays in the ambulance responses as the ambulances are coming from other areas when the Prentice ambulance is not available.
2: The county is calling on emergency health services to keep the Prentice ambulance in Prentice, and we'll hear from officials at Wednesday's council meeting. In other news, Juno Award-winning Canadian rock singer Sass Jordan has died at 63. No cause of death has been released. More than 5,000 people took part in Calgary's annual Run for the Cure yesterday, raising money for breast cancer research. And the U.S. Coast Guard has called off the search for a missing Canadian air ambulance. Four people are presumed dead.
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2: In the NHL, Calgary Flames are off to a rough start, dropping both games over the weekend. They fell 4-1 to the Canucks in Vancouver on Saturday, and then they were hammered 6-1 by the Seattle Kraken yesterday. The Edmonton Oilers had a better weekend, beating Seattle 3-1. In the BCHL, the Okotoks Oilers split their road games, beating Alberni Valley 4-3 before falling 5-2 to Victoria. In the HJHL, the Carstar Okotoks Bisons won both their games, edging Sylvan Lake 9-8, then beating the High River Flyers 7-2 in the first Battle of the Foothills. The Flyers also lost their other game, falling 7-0 to the Red Deer Vipers. In the CFL, the Calgary Stampeders picked up a big 37-31 win over Saskatchewan. BC also won, Winnipeg lost, and Edmonton had the week off. Finally, in the CPL, Cavalry FC suffered a 3-1 upset loss to Inter Toronto, but remain in first place with three games left in the regular season.
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2: Mainly cloudy and windy today. Wind gusting out of the west at 30 up to 50 and a high of 23 this afternoon. Overnight low down to 2, a high of 20 tomorrow and down to 16 for the high on Wednesday. And to see the full 7-day forecast and to read more on these stories, just go to our website, highriveronline.com. 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

0: 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Everybody's listening? Perfect. We have a favor to ask.
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9: We have a warm and windy day on the way with a high of 23 expected and wind out of the west at 30, gusting up to 50 near noon. Few clouds with a low of 2 on the way, then a high of 20 tomorrow and down to 16 for Wednesday and Thursday. And to see the full 7-day forecast, just go to our weather page at highriveronline.com.

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17: We have a warm and windy day on the way with a high of 23 expected and wind out of the west at 30, gusting up to 50 near noon. Few clouds with a low of 2 on the way, then a high of 20 tomorrow and down to 16 for Wednesday and Thursday. And to see the full 7-day forecast, just go to our weather page at highriveronline.com. 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
1: Good morning. I'm Kevin Wallace. The Okotoks Food Bank is keeping its pickups running after thieves targeted one of its trucks. Food Bank Director Bente Yanoda says volunteers discovered that the truck's catalytic converter had been cut off, despite the vehicle being stored at a secure facility.
2: We found out Thursday morning when our volunteers went to pick up the truck for their morning run.
1: Food Bank has reported the theft to police and arranged for a rental truck, so its regular pickups will continue. Despite a recent incident at the High River Aquatic Center, the town is still targeting a November public opening. The engineering project lead gave council an update last week, saying work has resumed following an OHS investigation into the September 25th incident. All but one contractor had returned to the site by the time of the council meeting, with the remaining contractor still working through the OHS process. The town says the incident has not changed its November opening target. Construction on the last section of pipe in the Foothills Okotoks Regional Water Project is expected to begin this week. Pipe D will continue the water main south to Aldersize raw water reservoirs, where water will be treated at the new water treatment plant. Installation should be complete by late January, with landscaping to follow in the spring. And Foothills County is asking emergency health services to keep the Prittis ambulance in Prittis. Deputy Reeven Division 4 Counselor Suzanne Ohl says flexing the Prittis ambulance to other areas has been an ongoing concern for years.
3: It is being called out to the areas south and west of Calgary instead of staying at its home station.
1: EHS will be presenting at Wednesday's Foothills County Council meeting, where Ohl hopes they will offer a solution. In other news, Juno Award-winning Canadian artist Sass Jordan has died at the age of 63. No cause of death has been revealed. More than 5,000 people turned out yesterday in Calgary for the annual Run for a Cure to raise money for breast cancer research. And a U.S. Coast Guard has called off the search for a missing Canadian air ambulance. Four people are presumed to have died.
0: High River Online Sports.
1: In the NHL, the Calgary Flames are off to a terrible start in the regular season with a pair of losses over the weekend. They lost 4-1 to the Canucks in Vancouver on Saturday and were beaten 6-1 again by the Seattle Kraken yesterday. The Edmonton Oilers fared better with a 3-1 win over the Kraken. In the BCHL, the Okotoks Oilers split their weekend road games, winning 4-3 against Alberni Valley, but losing 5-2 to Victoria. In the HJHL, the Carlstar Okotoks Bisons won both of their games, just slipping past Sylvan Lake 9-8, and they also dropped the High River Flyers 7-2 in the Battle of the Foothills Round 1. The Flyers lost their other weekend game 2, 7-0 to the Red Deer Vipers. Turning to the CFL, the Calgary Stampeders pulled off a huge 37-31 win over the Saskatchewan Roughriders. BC also won, Winnipeg lost, and Edmonton had a bye week. And in the CPL, Cavalry FC were upset 3-1 by Inter Toronto, but remain in first place in the league with only three games left in the regular season.
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1: Mainly cloudy and windy today. Wind gusting out of the west 30 up to 50 and a high of 23 this afternoon. Overnight low down to 2, a high of 20 tomorrow and down to 16 for the high on Wednesday. 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
6: We have a warm and windy day on the way with a high of 23 expected and wind out of the west at 30, gusting up to 50 near noon. Few clouds with a low of 2 on the way, then a high of 20 tomorrow and down to 16 for Wednesday and Thursday. And to see the full 7-day forecast, just go to our weather page at highriveronline.com. 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
16: We have a warm and windy day on the way with a high of 23 expected and wind out of the west at 30, gusting up to 50 near noon. Few clouds with a low of 2 on the way, then a high of 20 tomorrow and down to 16 for Wednesday and Thursday. And to see the full 7-day forecast, just go to our weather page at highriveronline.com. 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

0: Changes happening within the structure of the Canadian Cattle Association are a key focus for the Provincial Cattle Association district meetings. The Saskatchewan Cattle Association wrapping up their meetings this week. Tonight's meeting is in Assiniboia for District 3, tomorrow in Swift Current for District 3B, and on Wednesday in Maple Creek. Alberta beef producer meetings move into the central area of the province this week. ABP Chair Doug Roxborough says a final vote on rejoining the CCA will take place at their AGM in December.
1: Bylaws have been changed behind the scenes, but their annual general meeting is end of March. And so the structure of it would basically continue. We would allow CCA to go through their March annual general meeting, at which point at the end, when they transition to the new board and the new people, as they've done, you know, year after year, it's at that point that they would essentially merge into the new structure.
0: Manitoba Beef Producer District meetings begin October 20th. For Golden West, I'm Glendale Allen Vossler.
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1: With your local news, I'm Emily Rogers. The Okotoks Food Bank is keeping its pickups running after thieves targeted one of its trucks. Food Bank Director Benta Yanoda says volunteers discovered that the truck's catalytic converter had been cut off despite the vehicle being stored at a secure facility.
2: We found out Thursday morning when our volunteers went to pick up the truck for their morning run.
1: The food bank has reported the theft to police and arranged for a rental truck so its regular pickups can continue. A community meeting is this week to discuss the future of Diamond Valley's Dr. Lander Memorial Pool. The meeting is set for Thursday at 7 p.m. at the Griffith Memorial Center. Diamond Valley Mayor Brennan Kelly says the pool opened late this summer due to a mechanical failure, which cost over $20,000 to repair.
3: Maintaining the pool in its current state may not be a realistic solution.
1: Council will revisit the pool's future as part of the 2027 budget process beginning in November. A new mural brought generations together in Okotoks over the weekend. Foothills Community Immigrant Services and Local Immigration Partnership teamed up with the Okotoks and District Seniors Club for the community art project on Saturday. Seniors, families, and young people painted side by side with the event designed to build connections across generations and cultures. The finished mural will be displayed at the Seniors Club. And High River's Family and Community Support Services is joining communities across Alberta in celebrating the organization's 60th anniversary. On October 9th, High River FCSS will host a Giving Thanks celebration to mark the anniversary. Mayor Craig Snodgrass says the needs of Albertans are changing, and FCSS will continue adapting to lead with prevention. And in other news, the search has been called off for an Ontario Air ambulance that went missing off the eastern U.S. coast over the weekend. All six on board have been presumed dead. Calgary's executive committee is set to review a proposed water increase of nearly 74% by 2030. The increase would support a $6.5 billion program for drinking water, wastewater, and stormwater systems. And the union representing Alberta Safeway workers has accepted a new five-year deal with Sobeys. The deal includes a pay increase and job security.
0: High River Online Sports.
1: In the NHL, there's four games on tap tonight. There's only two Canadian teams in action, with the Jets in Pittsburgh and the Senators in Boston. Both games get underway at 5:30. In the BCHL, the Okotoks Oilers split their weekend road games, winning 4-3 against Alberni Valley, but losing 5-2 to Victoria. In the HJHL, the Carstar Okotoks Bisons won both of their games, just slipping past Sylvan Lake 9-8, and they also dropped the High River Flyers 7-2 in the Battle of the Foothills Round 1. The Flyers lost their other weekend game 2, 7-0 to the Red Deer Vipers.
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1: Mainly sunny with highs of 23 this afternoon. A few clouds will roll in this evening with a low of 2 overnight. There's sun and cloud for Tuesday getting up to 20, and Wednesday is looking sunny with highs of 16.
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0: Boston. Hey, I'm Sharon Church. October 5th. Where did the time go? Six more weeks and that Christmas tree is going up. Now, my husband says I have to stop saying stuff like that. Way too many things to enjoy in these next couple of months to even mention that holly jolly man. And I'm talking about Michael Bublé. Like, Thanksgiving is next weekend, then Halloween. Plus, this is the time of year to really enjoy the outdoors. It's not screaming hot or freezing cold. Fall festivals, pumpkin patches, corn mazes, football games. I mean, before you know it, the leaves will be gone and we'll be living in a deep freeze until March. So let's enjoy the season we're in.
1: One, two, three, ears on me. Everybody's listening? Perfect. We have a favor to ask.
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0: There's a mix of sun and cloud for Tuesday with highs of 20, and there's sun for Wednesday with highs of 16. For the full 7-day forecast, visit highriveronline.com. 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

0: Do you want to be instantly likable? Hey, I'm Sharon Church. There's actually a formula for that, and it doesn't involve buying everyone coffee or pretending to love their cat photos. First, show real interest in other people. Okay, well, maybe then you do have to pretend to like their cat photos. Okay, second, remember, no one remembers what you said, just how you made them feel. Third, master storytelling. I've even heard of people practicing their best stories to be ready to tell them at a party. Fourth, be more than just your stuff. No one's impressed over your new vacation home. I mean, unless you're offering to let them use it. And finally, pick up a unique skill or hobby. Nothing says interesting like the person who can juggle and bake banana bread.
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17: Mainly sunny with highs of 23 this afternoon. A few clouds will roll in this evening with a low of 2 overnight. There's sun and cloud for Tuesday getting up to 20, and Wednesday is looking sunny with highs of 16. For the full 7-day forecast, visit highriveronline.com. 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
1: Look at you looking at me, looking at my tattoo through my shirt. 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

0: Dean Brody, James Barker Band, Your Mama Would Hate Me. 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
2: With your local news, I'm Emily Rogers. A community meeting is planned in Diamond Valley this week to discuss the future of the Dr. Lander Memorial Pool. Diamond Valley Mayor Brendan Kelly says the pool is at the end of its life cycle.
3: It's an aging facility with ongoing mechanical and filtration risk, and the end of current operating arrangement are why the continued operation behind 2026 is highly unlikely.
2: The meeting, organized by community members, is set for Thursday at 7 p.m. at the Griffith Memorial Center. A theft isn't stopping the Okotoks Food Bank from getting food where it needs to go. Food Bank Director Benti Yanota says they're currently working to replace a catalytic converter that was stolen from its truck last week, while volunteers continue their regular five-day-a-week pickups.
4: Things happen, and you just kind of keep moving on, and then we're very fortunate to have so many great people that help us every day at the food bank.
2: A rental truck is expected this week as the food bank begins preparing for its Christmas hamper campaigns. Across the province, Family and Community Support Services is celebrating 60 years as one of the province's longest-running and most impactful models for strengthening well-being. In High River last year, the Resource Center welcomed over 4,200 visits and supported more than 800 residents through its volunteer income tax program. Mayor Craig Snodgrass says as they celebrate 60 years, they are also looking ahead at how to adapt and support the community. And Okotoks residents of all ages put their mark on a new community mural on Saturday. The project brought younger and older generations together at the Okotoks and District Seniors Club to paint, share stories, and meet some new faces. It was organized by Foothills Community Immigrant Services and the local immigration partnership to help build connections across ages and cultural backgrounds. Local artist Russell Thomas will add the finishing touches before the mural is displayed at the club. And in other news, Calgary's executive committee is considering a proposed water rate increase of nearly 74% in the next 4 years. The proposed hike would support a $6.5 billion investment in drinking water, wastewater, and stormwater systems. The search for an Ontario Air ambulance that went missing off the U.S. East Coast over the weekend has been called off. 6 people on board are presumed dead. And Safeway workers have accepted a 5-year deal with Sobeys. The new deal includes a wage increase and job security.
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2: There are 4 games on the NHL schedule tonight. 2 Canadian teams are on the ice, with the Winnipeg Jets visiting the Pittsburgh Penguins and the Ottawa Senators in Boston to face the Bruins. Both games have a 5:30 puck drop. In the BCHL, the Okotoks Oilers split their road games, beating Alberni Valley 4-3, before falling 5-2 to Victoria. In the HJHL, the Carstar Okotoks Bisons won both games, edging Sylvan Lake 9-8, then beating the High River Flyers 7-2 in the first battle of the Foothills. The Flyers also lost their other game, falling 7-0 to the Red Deer Vipers.
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2: Mainly sunny with highs of 23 this afternoon. A few clouds will roll in this evening with a low of 2 overnight. There's sun and cloud for Tuesday, getting up to 20, and Wednesday is looking sunny with highs of 16.
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2: Mainly sunny, getting up to 23 this afternoon. There's a few clouds this evening, dropping down to 2 overnight. There's a mix of sun and cloud for Tuesday with highs of 20, and there's sun for Wednesday with highs of 16. For the full 7-day forecast, visit highriveronline.com. 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

Sean Austin, Settle for a Drink. I'm Sharon Church. I've got your sort of sports report coming up. Just on the other side of 1:30 after Sammy Kershaw. But first, here's Shaboozy with some good news. Man,

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14: Mainly sunny with highs of 23 this afternoon. A few clouds will roll in this evening with a low of 2 overnight. There's sun and cloud for Tuesday getting up to 20, and Wednesday is looking sunny with highs of 16. For the full 7-day forecast, visit highriveronline.com. 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

0: Sammy Kershaw, she don't know she's beautiful. Good afternoon, I'm Sharon Church, and it's now time for your Sort of Sports Report. The Ottawa Redblacks, they have the longest losing streak in CFL history. Friday's loss to Hamilton puts them at 0-15 on the year. Then you add the six losses in a row at the end of last season. They haven't won a game in 21 tries. Maybe this weekend against BC, maybe. I'm not going to lie, though. I kind of hope they're the first team in CFL history to go a whole season without winning a single game. I mean, if you're going to lose, you might as well make it historic.
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2: With your local news, I'm Emily Rogers. The Okotoks Food Bank is keeping its pickups running after thieves targeted one of its trucks. Food Bank Director Bente Yanoda says volunteers discovered that the truck's catalytic converter had been cut off despite the vehicle being stored at a secure facility.
3: We found out Thursday morning when our volunteers went to pick up the truck for their morning run.
2: The food bank has reported the theft to police and arranged for a rental truck so its regular pickups can continue. A community meeting is this week to discuss the future of Diamond Valley's Dr. Lander Memorial Pool. The meeting is set for Thursday at 7 p.m. at the Griffith Memorial Center. Diamond Valley Mayor Brennan Kelly says the pool opened late this summer due to a mechanical failure, which cost over $20,000 to repair.
4: Maintaining the pool in its current state may not be a realistic solution.
2: Council will revisit the pool's future as part of the 2027 budget process beginning in November. A new mural brought generations together in Okotoks over the weekend. Foothills Community Immigrant Services and Local Immigration Partnership teamed up with the Okotoks and District Seniors Club for the community art project on Saturday. Seniors, families, and young people painted side by side with the event designed to build connections across generations and cultures. The finished mural will be displayed at the Seniors Club. And High River's Family and Community Support Services is joining communities across Alberta in celebrating the organization's 60th anniversary. On October 9th, High River FCSS will host a Giving Thanks celebration to mark the anniversary. Mayor Craig Snodgrass says the needs of Albertans are changing, and FCSS will continue adapting to lead with prevention. And in other news, the search has been called off for an Ontario Air ambulance that went missing off the eastern U.S. coast over the weekend. All six on board have been presumed dead. Calgary's executive committee is set to review a proposed water increase of nearly 74% by 2030. The increase would support a $6.5 billion program for drinking water, wastewater, and stormwater systems. And the union representing Alberta Safeway workers has accepted a new five-year deal with Sobeys. The deal includes a pay increase and job security.
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2: In the NHL, there's four games on tap tonight. There's only two Canadian teams in action, with the Jets in Pittsburgh and the Senators in Boston. Both games get underway at 5:30. In the BCHL, the Okotoks Oilers split their weekend road games, winning 4-3 against Alberni Valley, but losing 5-2 to Victoria. In the HJHL, the Carstar Okotoks Bisons won both of their games, just slipping past Sylvan Lake 9-8, and they also dropped the High River Flyers 7-2 in the Battle of the Foothills Round 1. The Flyers lost their other weekend game 2, 7-0 to the Red Deer Vipers.
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2: Mainly sunny with highs of 23 this afternoon. A few clouds will roll in this evening with a low of 2 overnight. There's sun and cloud for Tuesday getting up to 20, and Wednesday is looking sunny with highs of 16.
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0: Jelly Roll, hands up on the home stretch. It's Candace Johnson with you. Anyone else get their Halloween decorating done on the weekend? Typically, we like to go a bit earlier than October, but the hubby was a bit of a stick in the mud this year, and he's like, we are waiting until October 1st before we set up any Halloween decorations. So we waited until the first weekend of October, and yesterday we were out there. We put up a huge ghost. We've got a walking pumpkin. We've got all kinds of like interactive elements on the front porch, and I hope you got out there and we're able to decorate on the weekend because, Halloween decorations, putting a big smile on everyone's face. At least mine. Might be scaring some children, but ours are pretty PG-13.
1: 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Perfect. We have a favor to ask.
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6: Mainly sunny, getting up to 23 this afternoon. There's a few clouds this evening, dropping down to 2 overnight. There's a mix of sun and cloud for Tuesday with highs of 20, and there's sun for Wednesday with highs of 16. For the full 7-day forecast, visit highriveronline.com. 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

James Barker Band on the water on the home stretch. It's Candace Johnson with you. Sunshine's always free in Alberta, but this weekend that could change. Yes, I see snow in the forecast for Saturday. Oh, it's Tennille Towns.

0: exciting. Big Valley Jamboree is going to have Alabama, John Party, Luke, Brian. And if you want more details, just go to our website.
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17: Mainly sunny with highs of 23 this afternoon. A few clouds will roll in this evening with a low of 2 overnight. There's sun and cloud for Tuesday getting up to 20, and Wednesday is looking sunny with highs of 16. For the full 7-day forecast, visit highriveronline.com. 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
1: 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Speaking of some things that never change, High River FCSS is celebrating 60 years of strengthening the community. 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
1: With your local news, I'm Emily Rogers. A community meeting is planned in Diamond Valley this week to discuss the future of the Dr. Lander Memorial Pool. Diamond Valley Mayor Brendan Kelly says the pool is at the end of its life cycle.
2: It's an aging facility with ongoing mechanical and filtration risk and the end of current operating arrangement are why the continued operation behind 2026 is highly unlikely.
1: The meeting, organized by community members, is set for Thursday at 7 p.m. at the Griffith Memorial Center. A theft isn't stopping the Okotoks Food Bank from getting food where it needs to go. Food Bank Director Benti Yanota says they're currently working to replace a catalytic converter that was stolen from its truck last week, while volunteers continue their regular five-day-a-week pickups.
3: Things happen, and you just kind of keep moving on, and then we're very fortunate to have so many great people that help us every day at the food bank.
1: A rental truck is expected this week as the food bank begins preparing for its Christmas hamper campaigns. Across the province, Family and Community Support Services is celebrating 60 years as one of the province's longest-running and most impactful models for strengthening well-being. In High River last year, the Resource Center welcomed over 4,200 visits and supported more than 800 residents through its volunteer income tax program. Mayor Craig Snodgrass says as they celebrate 60 years, they're also looking ahead at how to adapt and support the community. And Okotoks residents of all ages put their mark on a new community mural on Saturday. The project brought younger and older generations together at the Okotoks and District Seniors Club to paint, share stories, and meet some new faces. It was organized by Foothills Community Immigrant Services and the local immigration partnership to help build connections across ages and cultural backgrounds. Local artist Russell Thomas will add the finishing touches before the mural is displayed at the club. And in other news, Calgary's executive committee is considering a proposed water rate increase of nearly 74% in the next 4 years. The proposed hike would support a $6.5 billion investment in drinking water, wastewater, and stormwater systems. The search for an Ontario Air ambulance that went missing off the U.S. East Coast over the weekend has been called off. Six people on board are presumed dead. And Safeway workers have accepted a 5-year deal with Sobeys. The new deal includes a wage increase and job security.
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1: There are 4 games on the NHL schedule tonight. 2 Canadian teams are on the ice, with the Winnipeg Jets visiting the Pittsburgh Penguins and the Ottawa Senators in Boston to face the Bruins. Both games have a 5:30 puck drop. In the BCHL, the Okotoks Oilers split their road games, beating Alberni Valley 4-3, before falling 5-2 to Victoria. In the HJHL, the Carstar Okotoks Bisons won both games, edging Sylvan Lake 9-8, then beating the High River Flyers 7-2 in the first battle of the Foothills. The Flyers also lost their other game, falling 7-0 to the Red Deer Vipers.
4: 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It's worth the drive.
1: Mainly sunny with highs of 23 this afternoon. A few clouds will roll in this evening with a low of 2 overnight. There's sun and cloud for Tuesday, getting up to 20, and Wednesday is looking sunny with highs of 16.
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0: Morning Carry on the home stretch. It's Candace Johnson with you. You know those little libraries that everybody has? Well, not everybody, but most neighborhoods have at least a few of them. Well, there's a new twist on those cute little libraries. Pizza Hut is giving its iconic red roof a new purpose, and they're going to use the red roof theme to create some free little libraries. They are launching Little Hut Libraries, which in most cases is a neighborhood book exchange, but each one of these books has a free personal pan pizza gift card inside of it. That sounds okay.
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10: Mainly sunny, getting up to 23 this afternoon. There's a few clouds this evening, dropping down to 2 overnight. There's a mix of sun and cloud for Tuesday with highs of 20, and there's sun for Wednesday with highs of 16. For the full 7-day forecast, visit highriveronline.com. 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

0: out on the home stretch. I'm Candace Johnson. How you doing? Are you in the Halloween spirit? Did you set up decorations on the weekend? Have you checked out a haunted house yet? Well, this weekend, if you are excited, Scream Fest gets underway at GMC Stadium. If screaming and being scared, not really your style, of course, pretty much all of the farmyards in and around Calgary have their big fall activities. And, well, the kiddos, they've seen the pumpkins. We're already decorating pumpkins in our house. They aren't going to make it till Halloween, but it just makes them a little more spooky when they're rotten.
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9: Mainly sunny with highs of 23 this afternoon. A few clouds will roll in this evening with a low of 2 overnight. There's sun and cloud for Tuesday getting up to 20, and Wednesday is looking sunny with highs of 16. For the full 7-day forecast, visit highriveronline.com. 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
1: With your local news, I'm Emily Rogers. The Okotoks Food Bank is keeping its pickups running after thieves targeted one of its trucks. Food Bank Director Bente Yanoda says volunteers discovered that the truck's catalytic converter had been cut off despite the vehicle being stored at a secure facility.
2: We found out Thursday morning when our volunteers went to pick up the truck for their morning run.
1: The food bank has reported the theft to police and arranged for a rental truck so its regular pickups can continue. A community meeting is this week to discuss the future of Diamond Valley's Dr. Lander Memorial Pool. The meeting is set for Thursday at 7 p.m. at the Griffith Memorial Center. Diamond Valley Mayor Brennan Kelly says the pool opened late this summer due to a mechanical failure, which cost over $20,000 to repair.
3: Maintaining the pool in its current state may not be a realistic solution.
1: Council will revisit the pool's future as part of the 2027 budget process beginning in November. A new mural brought generations together in Okotoks over the weekend. Foothills Community Immigrant Services and Local Immigration Partnership teamed up with the Okotoks and District Seniors Club for the community art project on Saturday. Seniors, families, and young people painted side by side with the event designed to build connections across generations and cultures. The finished mural will be displayed at the Seniors Club. And High River's Family and Community Support Services is joining communities across Alberta and played at the Seniors Club. And High River's Family and Community Support Services is joining communities across Alberta in celebrating the organization's 60th anniversary. On October 9th, High River FCSS will host a Giving Thanks celebration to mark the anniversary. Mayor Craig Snodgrass says the needs of Albertans are changing, and FCSS will continue adapting to lead with prevention. And in other news, the search has been called off for an Ontario Air ambulance that went missing off the eastern U.S. coast over the weekend. All six on board have been presumed dead. Calgary's executive committee is set to review a proposed water increase of nearly 74% by 2030. The increase would support a $6.5 billion program for drinking water, wastewater, and stormwater systems. And the union representing Alberta Safeway workers has accepted a new five-year deal with Sobeys. The deal includes a pay increase and job security.
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1: In the NHL, there's four games on tap tonight. There's only two Canadian teams in action, with the Jets in Pittsburgh and the Senators in Boston. Both games get underway at 5:30. In the BCHL, the Okotoks Oilers split their weekend road games, winning 4-3 against Alberni Valley, but losing 5-2 to Victoria. In the HJHL, the Carstar Okotoks Bisons won both of their games, just slipping past Sylvan Lake 9-8, and they also dropped the High River Flyers 7-2 in the Battle of the Foothills Round 1. The Flyers lost their other weekend game 2, 7-0 to the Red Deer Vipers.
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1: A few clouds will roll in this evening with a low of 2 overnight. There's sun and cloud for Tuesday, getting up to 20, and Wednesday is looking sunny with highs of 16.
0: Because sometimes the only thing holding it together is duct tape and a country song. It's the Homestretch with Candace Johnson.
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0: On 99.7 Sun Country. 1, 2. Why is he coming?

James Barker Band, it's After Dark on the home stretch. I'm Candace Johnson. Calgary Flames are going to be back at the Dome later this week. Thursday, they will be taking on the Colorado Avalanche. And

0: Langley Loving Life again on the home stretch. I'm Candace Johnson. Ella Langley has no plans to make her way to Alberta this year, at least not yet. Who knows? They still haven't announced Country Thunder Alberta, but Big Valley Jamboree headliners came down today. That, of course, is in Camrose at the end of August. We're going to see John Party, Alabama, and Luke Bryan. You want ticket details? Just go to our website.
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17: There's a few clouds this evening, dropping down to 2 overnight. There's a mix of sun and cloud for Tuesday with highs of 20, and there's sun for Wednesday with highs of 16. For the full 7-day forecast, visit highriveronline.com. 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

0: storm and backup plan on the home stretch. I'm Candace Johnson. Did you get out to see the larches on the weekend? I know, if you drive towards K-Country, you're going to see a lot of cars on the side of the highway at various entrances to hikes to see the larches. You might still see them this weekend, but typically the brightest gold colors are right at the end of September, beginning of October. And, well, it's October 5th, so this weekend might be your very last chance to see the beautiful needles that change from green to, like, a vibrant golden yellow. So cool.
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11: A few clouds will roll in this evening with a low of 2 overnight. There's sun and cloud for Tuesday, getting up to 20, and Wednesday is looking sunny with highs of 16. For the full 7-day forecast, visit highriveronline.com. I'm Emily Rogers.
12: She's Googled, "Is this normal?" more times than she'll admit. 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

0: of a red wine in a coffee mug than whiskey in a teacup. 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
1: Changes happening within the structure of the Canadian Cattle Association are a key focus for the Provincial Cattle Association district meetings. The Saskatchewan Cattle Association wrapping up their meetings this week. Tonight's meeting is in Assiniboia for District 3, tomorrow in Swift Current for District 3B, and on Wednesday in Maple Creek. Alberta beef producer meetings move into the central area of the province this week. ABP Chair Doug Roxborough says a final vote on rejoining the CCA will take place at their AGM in December.
2: Bylaws have been changed behind the scenes, but their annual general meeting is end of March. And so the structure of it would basically continue. We would allow CCA to go through their March annual general meeting, at which point at the end, when they transition to the new board and the new people, as they've done, you know, year after year, it's at that point that they would essentially merge into the new structure.
1: Manitoba Beef Producer District meetings begin October 20th. For Golden West, I'm Glendalee Allen Vossler.
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2: With your local news, I'm Emily Rogers. A community meeting is planned in Diamond Valley this week to discuss the future of the Dr. Lander Memorial Pool. Diamond Valley Mayor Brendan Kelly says the pool is at the end of its life cycle.
3: It's an aging facility with ongoing mechanical and filtration risk and the end of current operating arrangement are why the continued operation behind 2026 is highly unlikely.
2: The meeting, organized by community members, is set for Thursday at 7 p.m. at the Griffith Memorial Center. A theft isn't stopping the Okotoks Food Bank from getting food where it needs to go. Food Bank Director Benti Yanota says they're currently working to replace a catalytic converter that was stolen from its truck last week, while volunteers continue their regular five-day-a-week pickups.
4: Things happen, and you just kind of keep moving on, and then we're very fortunate to have so many great people that help us every day at the food bank.
2: A rental truck is expected this week as the food bank begins preparing for its Christmas hamper campaigns. Across the province, Family and Community Support Services is celebrating 60 years as one of the province's longest-running and most impactful models for strengthening well-being. In High River last year, the Resource Center welcomed over 4,200 visits and supported more than 800 residents through its volunteer income tax program. Mayor Craig Snodgrass says as they celebrate 60 years, they're also looking ahead at how to adapt and support the community. And Okotoks residents of all ages put their mark on a new community mural on Saturday. The project brought younger and older generations together at the Okotoks and District Seniors Club to paint, share stories, and meet some new faces. It was organized by Foothills Community Immigrant Services and the local immigration partnership to help build connections across ages and cultural backgrounds. Local artist Russell Thomas will add the finishing touches before the mural is displayed at the club. And in other news, Calgary's executive committee is considering a proposed water rate increase of nearly 74% in the next 4 years. The proposed hike would support a $6.5 billion investment in drinking water, wastewater, and stormwater systems. The search for an Ontario Air ambulance that went missing off the U.S. East Coast over the weekend has been called off. Six people on board are presumed dead. And Safeway workers have accepted a 5-year deal with Sobeys. The new deal includes a wage increase and job security.
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2: There are 4 games on the NHL schedule tonight. 2 Canadian teams are on the ice, with the Winnipeg Jets visiting the Pittsburgh Penguins and the Ottawa Senators in Boston to face the Bruins. Both games have a 5:30 puck drop. In the BCHL, the Okotoks Oilers split their road games, beating Alberni Valley 4-3, before falling 5-2 to Victoria. In the HJHL, the Carstar Okotoks Bisons won both games, edging Sylvan Lake 9-8, then beating the High River Flyers 7-2 in the first battle of the Foothills. The Flyers also lost their other game, falling 7-0 to the Red Deer Vipers.
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2: A few clouds will roll in this evening with a low of 2 overnight. There's sun and cloud for Tuesday, getting up to 20, and Wednesday is looking sunny with highs of 16.
0: She's not saying she's perfect, but her playlist is.
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24: There's a few clouds this evening, dropping down to 2 overnight. There's a mix of sun and cloud for Tuesday with highs of 20, and there's sun for Wednesday with highs of 16. For the full 7-day forecast, visit highriveronline.com. I'm Emily Rogers.
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0: Fred, Jordan, Davies, Ain't a Bad Life on the home stretch. It ain't a bad life. We had pretty good weather on the weekend. It was a good weekend to get the Halloween decorations up. If you haven't yet, you might want to do it this week while the weather is still good, because I see snow in the forecast this weekend. Please don't kill the messenger. I'm just letting you know.
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12: High River Online weather.
13: A few clouds will roll in this evening with a low of 2 overnight. There's sun and cloud for Tuesday getting up to 20, and Wednesday is looking sunny with highs of 16. For the full 7-day forecast, visit highriveronline.com. 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

0: Tennille Towns, somebody's daughter on 99.7 Sun Country. I'm Candace Johnson. 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
1: With your local news, I'm Emily Rogers. The Okotoks Food Bank is keeping its pickups running after thieves targeted one of its trucks. Food Bank Director Benta Yanoda says volunteers discovered that the truck's catalytic converter had been cut off despite the vehicle being stored at a secure facility.
2: We found out Thursday morning when our volunteers went to pick up the truck for their morning run.
1: The food bank has reported the theft to police and arranged for a rental truck so its regular pickups can continue. A community meeting is this week to discuss the future of Diamond Valley's Dr. Lander Memorial Pool. The meeting is set for Thursday at 7 p.m. at the Griffith Memorial Center. Diamond Valley Mayor Brennan Kelly says the pool opened late this summer due to a mechanical failure, which cost over $20,000 to repair.
3: Maintaining the pool in its current state may not be a realistic solution.
1: Council will revisit the pool's future as part of the 2027 budget process beginning in November. A new mural brought generations together in Okotoks over the weekend. Foothills Community Immigrant Services and Local Immigration Partnership teamed up with the Okotoks and District Seniors Club for the community art project on Saturday. Seniors, families, and young people painted side by side with the event designed to build connections across generations and cultures. The finished mural will be displayed at the Seniors Club. And High River's Family and Community Support Services is joining communities across Alberta in celebrating the organization's 60th anniversary. On October 9th, High River FCSS will host a Giving Thanks celebration to mark the anniversary. Mayor Craig Snodgrass says the needs of Albertans are changing, and FCSS will continue adapting to lead with prevention. And in other news, the search has been called off for an Ontario Air ambulance that went missing off the eastern U.S. coast over the weekend. All six on board have been presumed dead. Calgary's executive committee is set to review a proposed water increase of nearly 74% by 2030. The increase would support a $6.5 billion program for drinking water, wastewater, and stormwater systems. And the union representing Alberta Safeway workers has accepted a new five-year deal with Sobeys. The deal includes a pay increase and job security.
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1: In the NHL, there's four games on tap tonight. There's only two Canadian teams in action, with the Jets in Pittsburgh and the Senators in Boston. Both games get underway at 5:30. In the BCHL, the Okotoks Oilers split their weekend road games, winning 4-3 against Alberni Valley, but losing 5-2 to Victoria. In the HJHL, the Carstar Okotoks Bisons won both of their games, just slipping past Sylvan Lake 9-8, and they also dropped the High River Flyers 7-2 in the Battle of the Foothills Round 1. The Flyers lost their other weekend game 2, 7-0 to the Red Deer Vipers.
4: 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It's worth the drive.
1: A few clouds will roll in this evening with a low of 2 overnight. There's sun and cloud for Tuesday, getting up to 20. And Wednesday is looking sunny with highs of 16.
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